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The Jazz at Lincoln Center Orchestra with Wynton Marsalis plus other notables like Ryan Kaiser and Marcus Printup, trumpet, Alexa Tarantino and Sherman Irby on saxes. Wynton Marsalis and the Jazz at Lincoln Center Orchestra in one of their final performances together, Sunday, October 17th at the Byam Theater. 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

Lover. Dennis Soleil and B.G. Adair together. And it's from the album Sax and Swing on the Green Hill label. And before that, Pure Imagination and Never Never Land by Sarah Jane Sion. Summer Night is the album. I'm Tony Mowat. Here's a classic, truly a classic. It's called Peace, Peace. The composer doing it here, Bill Evans.

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That's 412-322-1800. Thanks. Thank you.

Kenny Burrell, and I Didn't Know About You. Allington Is Forever, that's the title of that particular album, with Joe Henderson on tenor. That's Volume 1. Before that, Renee Marie, I Only Have Eyes For You. Starting off the show with Bill Evans and Peace, Peace. I'm Tony Mowad. Here's one called I Know You Know, as done by Kevin Mahogany.

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1: 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I'm Mike Canton, inviting you to join me every Saturday from 2 to 5 on WZUM, the Pittsburgh Jazz Channel.

Black Orpheus by the Dizzy Gillespie Alumni All-Stars. And that's a classic, too. My goodness. Before that, McBride, Payton, and Whitfield. Talking about Mark Whitfield and Nicholas Payton and Christian McBride. Tell me a bedtime story. I'm Tony Mowad. Up next is the Balcony Big Band.

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Royce Campbell, his interpretation of How Deep is the Ocean. And before that, starting this hour, was Gerald Wilson and the orchestra doing the Mini Waltz. It's from the album Monterey Moods. Hubert Laws was featured there on flute. And of course, it's on the Mac Avenue label. I'm Tony Mowad. Pleasure to be with you. This is your jazz, and I hope you're enjoying it. Let us know how you care about it, too, my friends. Rob McConnell and the Boss Brass play the jazz classics. Perfect time of the year for this one. Well, almost. This is called Autumn in New York.

0: 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On my show, Jazz Inspired, I talk with fascinating creative people who love jazz and discuss how it inspires them. Everyone from Willie Nelson to Neil deGrasse Tyson. 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

Minor Meeting, John Hicks with Dwayne Dolphin and Cecil Brooks III. It's from the album Music in the Key of Clark. Minor Meeting. That was on the High Note label, released about 4 years ago. Rob McConnell and the Boss Brass play the jazz classics. Just before that, we heard Autumn in New York. Absolutely great arrangement. Tony Mowad, your host and your companion, thank you for sharing the jazz with me. I love it. Next is a song called Rainy Night. Neil McNamara with Sonny Fortune playing flute.

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The Afro-American Music Institute, 7131 Hamilton Avenue, Homewood. 412-241-6775. 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

Cyrus Chestnut doing Skating. That was Jerry Goodman playing the violin. Interesting album, A Charlie Brown Christmas. Before that, Stan Getz and I've Grown Accustomed to Her Face. With Stan Getz, Gary Burton on vibes, and Herbie Hancock playing piano, and Bob Brookmeyer on trombone. Starting off the set, Neil McNamara and Rainy Night.

from an album titled To Etta With Love, Houston Person. Nice version of Ain't Misbehavin'. Before that, Cedar Walton and Perfidia. And that about wraps it up for this hour. My goodness, it goes by so fast. Hope you enjoyed it. Let's conclude it with John Scofield. And this one is called Hold That Thought.

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Yours is my heart alone. Am Jamal, from the album on the Dreyfus label titled After Fajr. Before that, we heard Curtis Fuller doing Sagittarius. Tony Mowat here with you. A pleasure indeed, right here, where you hear the best in jazz. Good to be with you, as always, and I mean that sincerely. Here's a nice version of Dreamsville, done by Diana Krall. Diana Krall teaming up with David Grusin on this one, and it's called Two for the Road. I think you'll love this.

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And she was absolutely right. WZUM is a community radio station. 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The Pittsburgh Jazz Channel runs 24/7. Anytime you want to hear this music, it's right here. Anytime you want to hear some of the legends of jazz from Pittsburgh, Ahmad Jamal, George Benson, Art Blakey, Billy Eckstein, Stanley Turrentine, Mary Lou Williams, Earl Hines, they're all right here. You will hear them when you listen to WZUM. 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Thank you.

0: 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The Jazz at Lincoln Center Orchestra with Wynton Marsalis, plus other notables like Ryan Kaiser and Marcus Printup, trumpet, Alexa Tarantino and Sherman Irby on saxes. 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

That's called Happenstance, as done by Grover Washington Jr. Before that, we heard Louis Armstrong and Sweet Lorraine with Oscar Peterson on piano. I'm Tony Mowat, Cecil Brooks III, next.

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Donate today at wzum.org.

The Dukish Blues. That's the title of that one, as done by Billy Taylor. Before that, Pittsburgh's own Cecil Brooks III. And the song, The Voice of the Saxophone, was recorded live at Sweet Basil, featuring Don Braden. I'm Tony Mowad. Thank you for sharing the jazz with me, my friends. I thoroughly enjoy being here with you. And let us know how you care about it. Here's a song called Columbus, Ohio. And for those of you who are listening in Ohio, welcome. This is done by Adam Rogers and Greg Osby.

0: Returning to Pittsburgh on the 19th of October, it's BPEP Jazz 2026 at the Heinz History Center in the Strip District. Anchored by Roger Humphreys and RH Factor and the Tim Stevens Project, a special fundraiser event that's centered around the jazz community, started by Tim Stevens more than two decades ago.
1: The musicians love it because they get to see their fellow musicians and vocalists in one night, in one location, and the audience gets to see the same.
0: Tim, how is it you came to have this project, which is important about black political empowerment, to tie it together with live jazz?
1: I combine my music career and history with my civil rights career, and they're about the same. I became an activist in 1968-69. I coordinated the first few Martin Luther King commemorations in Pittsburgh after his death. I've been doing things ever since. And I started performing vocally. I sat in D.C. on the New Year's 1968 when we had a fundraiser with the Hunger Services Network. And I came up with this idea. And then when I was president of the NAACP and when I left there, I've been chair of BPEP since its inception, Al Dow one day said, why don't you bring that event back that you had? And it stayed in my brain. And I said, good idea. And it's our major, major fundraiser.
0: I remember when Tony told me about it years and years ago when you were pulling this together, what a big deal it was going to be. And it's only gotten bigger every year.
1: How about that? How about that?
0: BPEP Jazz, Monday night, October 19th at the Heinz History Center in the Strip District. More information at bpepjazz.org and at wzum.org.
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Scott Hamilton with Bucky Pizzarelli. That's a great combination, too. The song we heard, In the Middle of a Kiss, comes from the album The Red Door. And before that, here on Jazz with yours truly, Tony Mowat, Marcus Printup from the Nocturnal Tracks on Blue Note. We heard his version of Body and Soul. Up next is Ray Brown with Monty Alexander and Russell Malone. It's called Django.

0: 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On my show, Jazz Inspired, I talk with fascinating creative people who love jazz and discuss how it inspires them. 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

Wynton Kelly and the trio doing I Want a Little Girl. Before that, Johnny Costa and The Man I Love. Nat Simpkins before that, one called Sandy's Song. Here on Jazz with yours truly, Tony Mowat.

That was Janice Siegel and Don't Go to Strangers from the album I Wish You Love. It's on the Telarc label featuring Cedar Walton on piano. Before Janice Siegel, Cannonball Adderley with Bohemia After Dark. The Savoy Originals, of course, featuring Nat Adderley as well as Donald Byrd on trumpet, Jerome Richardson playing baritone sax, Horace Silver on piano, and Kenny Clark, the drummer. Cannonball Adderley, Bohemia After Dark. I'm Tony Mowad. Let's conclude this hour with Paul Desmond. Paul Desmond and When Joanna Loved Me is the title of it. That is from an excellent album, Tell You About Desmond. Let Me Tell You About Desmond. That's the title of it, with Jim Hall on guitar.

0: 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So each year you pay taxes for something you don't use. 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

Lover. Dennis Soleil and B.G. Adair together. And it's from the album Sax and Swing on the Green Hill label. And before that, Pure Imagination and Never Never Land by Sarah Jane Sion. Summer Night is the album. I'm Tony Mowat. Here's a classic, truly a classic. It's called Peace, Peace. The composer doing it here, Bill Evans.

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And you'll be helping us out with this great effort to bring jazz programming back to the region.

Kenny Burrell, and I Didn't Know About You. Allington Is Forever, that's the title of that particular album, with Joe Henderson on tenor. That's Volume 1. Before that, Renee Marie, I Only Have Eyes For You. Starting off the show with Bill Evans and Peace, Peace. I'm Tony Mowad. Here's one called I Know You Know, as done by Kevin Mahogany.

0: WZOM is a media sponsor for the Pit Jazz Seminar and Concert, a week of events beginning November 2nd. 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
1: 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From Booker T and the MGs to Stevie Wonder, Rufus and Chaka Khan, to Maceo Parker, Mavis Staples, and much more, while connecting with sounds of jazz, blues, and much, much more. I'm Mike Canton, inviting you to join me every Saturday from 2 to 5 on WZUM, the Pittsburgh Jazz Channel.

Black Orpheus by the Dizzy Gillespie Alumni All-Stars. And that's a classic, too. My goodness. Before that, McBride, Peyton, and Whitfield. Talking about Mark Whitfield and Nicholas Peyton and Christian McBride. Tell me a bedtime story. I'm Tony Mowad. Up next is the Balcony Big Band.

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Royce Campbell, his interpretation of How Deep is the Ocean. And before that, starting this hour, was Gerald Wilson and the orchestra doing the Mini Waltz. It's from the album Monterey Moods. Hubert Laws was featured there on flute. And of course, it's on the Mac Avenue label. I'm Tony Mowad. Pleasure to be with you. This is your jazz, and I hope you're enjoying it. Let us know how you care about it, too, my friends. Rob McConnell and the Boss Brass play the jazz classics. Perfect time of the year for this one. Well, almost. This is called Autumn in New York.

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Minor Meeting, John Hicks with Dwayne Dolphin and Cecil Brooks III. It's from the album Music in the Key of Clark. Minor Meeting. That was on the High Note label, released about 4 years ago. Rob McConnell and the Boss Brass play the jazz classics. Just before that, we heard Autumn in New York. Absolutely great arrangement. Tony Mowat, your host and your companion, thank you for sharing the jazz with me. I love it. Next is a song called Rainy Night. Neil McNamara with Sonny Fortune playing flute.

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Cyrus Chestnut doing Skating. That was Jerry Goodman playing the violin. Interesting album, A Charlie Brown Christmas. Before that, Stan Getz and I've Grown Accustomed to Her Face. With Stan Getz, Gary Burton on vibes, and Herbie Hancock playing piano, and Bob Brookmeyer on trombone. Starting off the set, Neil McNamara and Rainy Night.

from an album titled To Etta With Love, Houston Person. Nice version of Ain't Misbehavin'. Before that, Cedar Walton and Perfidia. And that about wraps it up for this hour. My goodness, it goes by so fast. Hope you enjoyed it. Let's conclude it with John Scofield. And this one is called Hold That Thought.

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It was a song that was initially introduced by Bing Crosby and the Rhythm Boys. And he was accompanied by Duke Ellington's orchestra back in 1930 in a film. Oh my, yeah. The song Three Little Words being done there by Stan Getz and Oscar Peterson from Stan Getz and the Oscar Peterson Trio. I'm Chuck Levins. Welcome, friends, to the Jazz Living Room. I have got such great music for you, as always. Some John Stein coming up, Diana Krall, Lafayette Harris Jr., J.C. Styles, the South Nine Ensemble, Duke Ellington, Johnny Hodges together, and Charles Ruggiero as well. And we're going to start off this set with one from Josh Lawrence. This is from a release called Contrast. He's on trumpet with the song Around the Circle.

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I'm Mike Canton, inviting you to join me every Saturday from 2 to 5 on WZUM, the Pittsburgh Jazz Channel.

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Hi, I'm Scott Hanley here at the Pittsburgh Jazz Channel. It's late in the evening now, and we're not going to give you the jazz calendar of things that have already happened, but we want to remind you that there's a live jazz scene brewing all over town. I want to also let you know about the tune that we play behind us when we talk about the jazz scene in Pittsburgh. It's from trombonist J.J. Johnson. It also features Pittsburgh native Ray Brown on the bass, and it's called Coming Home. It's really apt for a station like WZUM, which is not just a music stream, but is also a Pittsburgh jazz channel, to make sure that we reiterate the phrase, coming home, because we are your home for jazz and making sure there is a home for jazz on the radio and all around the community. 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The Pittsburgh Jazz Channel, WZUM. Welcome home.

Duke Ellington and Johnny Hodges together from Play the Blues Back to Back. And that version of Wabash Blues. Yeah. South Nine Ensemble ahead of that with Intimacy of the Blues from Doing It Augie Style. Okay, J.C. Styles ahead of that and the song I Can't Help It from Exhilaration and Other States featuring Pat Bianchi and Lawrence Leathers on there. Song I Can't Help It. Lafayette Harris Jr. did the song Girl Talk from the release Trio Talk. I'm Chuck Levins here in the Jazz Living Room and got a release here from this guy who is really obsessed about TV themes and making jazz versions of them. He does a good job, though. This is off of his release As Heard on TV. It's Charles Ruggiero. He's on drums. This features Alex Norris on trumpet doing the theme to Bewitched.

0: 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People have responded, and our vehicle donation program has been very successful. 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
0: Got Laura Klein and Ted Wolf together from the Cerulean Blue release. The song, It Could Happen to You.

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Seminars, performances, a tribute to Joe Negri, and the concluding concert Saturday, November 7th at Bellafield Hall Auditorium. 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The 56th Annual Pitt Jazz Seminar and Concert, November 2nd through the 7th. 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

Guitarist David O'Rourke from the release called The Prize, and the song A Sleepin' Bee. Yeah, what a way to start off this hour of Jazz in the Living Room. I'm Chuck Levins. Welcome, friends. Welcome, welcome indeed. I got great music for you. As always, coffee's great, music is better, and oh man, we got adventures for you. Got Miles Davis, Jen Hodge, Dr. Lonnie Smith, Group 15, that's what they call themselves, Houston Person, Nikki Perot, the Charles Lloyd Quartet. So you see, we do have some adventures for you. And we're going to start off this first set here with something from the history of chess jazz. It's Sonny Stitt and Benny Green together. And the song is called My Main Man.

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That is a song called Dardanella. Yeah. Oh, that's the Jen Hodge All-Stars from All Is Fair in Love and Jazz. Jen Hodge on bass and Chris Davis being featured there on trumpet. Dardanella. Miles Davis ahead of that with Solar. Gonna go now to Dr. Lonnie Smith and Dapper Dan.

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1: About a 60% chance of showers and thunderstorms today, a high of 78 degrees. Tomorrow, chance of showers mostly in the afternoon, a high of 72. And Friday, more showers and possibly a thunderstorm and a high in the upper 60s. Coming up on the scene on WZUM, we take a look at VPEP Jazz coming up on Monday the 19th of October with 70 jazz performing artists as well as Roger Humphrey's RH Factor and the Tim Stevens Project for the Black Political Empowerment Project. Also, we visit with saxophonist Tony Campbell. His jam session is back now at Wallace's Whiskey Room on Saturdays. And we talk with guitarist Bobby Broom, who is one of the headliners for the upcoming Pit Jazz Seminar and Concert. All of that on the scene, Thursday night at 6, Friday and Saturday at noon, Sunday at 5 on WZUM.

a piece that was made famous by Django Reinhardt and also later used as a theme for the Jackie Gleason Show. Yeah, but that was Nicky Perreault and her version of Nuage from The Last Time I Saw Paris. She's on vocal and bass, and Jacob Fisher was on guitar with her, Nicky Perreault. Houston Person ahead of that with You Don't Know What Love Is, that great ballad from In a Sentimental Mood. Stanhope was on piano with Houston on that. And Group 15 did Round Midnight from Plays Monk. Oh, yeah. Tom Elf's on violin and Jay Lenhart on bass. Round Midnight, Group 15. Dr. Lonnie Smith did Dapper Dan. That was off of his release called The Healer. Oh, yeah. I'm Chuck Levins. Welcome to the Jazz Living Room. We got Charles Lloyd and his quartet for you now. This is off of Mirror. Jason Moran on piano. And it just happens to be the title track, Mirror.

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2: Got Colin Vallone from his release called Ruga. 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

That's the Jimmy Heath Big Band. Yeah. Don't you love it? Oh, sure. That was off of a release called Turn Up the Heath. Oh, man. I just love the humor in jazz. Yes, indeed. One for One. That is the name of that piece from the Jimmy Heath Big Band. Turn Up the Heath. Oh, my goodness. We're here in the jazz living room. And we got the Chad Lawson Trio coming up, the Jason Klobnak Quartet, Buckley Mills, Jason Paul Curtis, Wynton Marcellus, Marion McPartland, and Willie Rodriguez, all coming up. Some great stuff, and we want you to join us. So, please do join me. Yeah, we've got Paul Desmond now for you. This is off of his release called Take 10, and it features Jim Hall on guitar. The song is Nancy with the Laughing Face.

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The sound of Marion McPartland. Oh my, yeah. From In My Life, the great release she did. That, of course, was Singing the Blues, the song. Marion McPartland. Wynton Marsalis before that from Standard Time, Volume 3. The song I Cover the Waterfront. Jason Paul Curtis did Every Time from Faux Bourgeois Cafe. Yeah, Every Time. Buckley Mills with I'm in the Mood for Love from Violin on Fire. It's, of course, Buckley Mills on violin there. Fiddle, if you will. Sure. Chuck Levin's here. Going to go now to Willie Rodriguez to wrap up this hour in the Jazz Living Room with, it's from a release called Flatjacks. Willie Rodriguez on drums, Seldon Powell on tenor sax, Barry Galbraith on guitar, and George DeVivier on bass. And the song is Moliendo Café.

0: Returning to Pittsburgh on the 19th of October, it's BPEP Jazz 2026 at the Heinz History Center in the Strip District. Anchored by Roger Humphreys and RH Factor and the Tim Stevens Project, a special fundraiser event that's centered around the jazz community. Started by Tim Stevens more than two decades ago.
1: The musicians love it because they get to see their fellow musicians and vocalists in one night, in one location, and the audience gets to see the same.
0: Tim, how is it you came to have this project, which is important about black political empowerment, to tie it together with live jazz?
1: I combine my music career and history with my civil rights career, and they're about the same. I became an activist in 1968, 69. I coordinated the first few Martin Luther King commemorations in Pittsburgh after his death. I've been doing things ever since. And I started performing vocally. I sat in D.C. on the New Year's 1968 when we had a fundraiser with the Hunger Services Network. And I came up with this idea. And then when I was president of the NACP and when I left there, I've been chair of BPEP since its inception, Al Dow one day said, why don't you bring that event back that you had? And it stayed in my brain, and I said, good idea. And it's our major, major fundraiser.
0: I remember when Tony told me about it years and years ago when you were pulling this together, what a big deal it was going to be, and it's only gotten bigger every year.
1: How about that? How about that?
0: BPEP Jazz, Monday night, October 19th at the Heinz History Center in the Strip District. 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

That's Stephanie Patton, and That's Love, from her release, her CD called A Breath of Spring. It's a breath of great music. It's jazz. And I'm Chuck Levins, and I'm here in the jazz living room. I usually hang out here, kick back with coffee and great music, and invite you in. Come on in, pull up a chair, have a seat, and let's just get into it and enjoy and talk about all the good stuff, as well as listen to all the good stuff. We got Steve Blaylock coming up this hour, Judy Barnett, Pete Mills, Joey DeFrancesco, Dick Sudhalter, Kenny Burrell, and Corey Weeds, all coming up this hour. We're going to start off this first set with a song that is so closely associated with Ahmad Jamal that many think that he wrote it, but actually it's was written in 1936 by Nat Simon and Buddy Berner. Yeah, well, but and there's been several versions of it done by Ahmad Jamal, and this one is from the Chess Jazz release version, and here is Poinciana.

Jazz Central from WZUM.org. Sounds for this Wednesday, drummer Rich Sabinski with his trio at Papa Joe's Wine Cellar in Zelianople at 6. Also Megan Paulette at Eddie Merlot's. Chantel Joseph at Eddie V's at 6:30. At 6:45, Kenny Blake and the New Hip at Asti's in North Braddock. And at 7, Jinya Ipena at Juan Alma Downtown. Thursday includes a Sam Rivers Echoes of Jazz event featuring Eric Lawrence at the Pitt CEC in the Hill District, Don Alico Sr. and Friends at the Uncorked Jazz Club Sharpsburg, Paul Cosentino and the Boilermaker Jazz Band at Gold Age Beer, Roger Barber's Trio at Buena Tarde Restaurant in Shadyside, Anita Levels at Eddie V's, a night of New Orleans music at Quon Alma tomorrow night, the Elton Merrill Trio at Alphabet City on the north side, and Jessica Lee at the Bar Marco in the Strip District. Details, directions, maps, and more. 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
1: 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Joyful, a little eccentric, and built on great rhythm. 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

From his Midnight Blue release, that's Kenny Burrell with Gee Baby, Ain't I Good to You. Dick Sudhalter ahead of Kenny doing Oh Look at Me Now from Melodies Heard, Melodies Sweet. Ed Sandin on vibes with Dick on that. And Joey DeFrancesco did The Preacher from Funky Pieces of Silver, referring to Horace Silver. Randy Johnson on guitar, Johnston, I should say, on guitar on that. Going to go now to a piece by Corey Weeds from his release, Everything's Coming Up Weeds. It features a cover on it with a saxophone embedded in the dirt and a little packet of what they it says weed seeds on it. Jim Rotondi on trumpet, tenor sax, Corey Weeds, and I've Never Been in Love Before.

0: 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The award-winning documentary from MCG Jazz about the social, musical, and historic events that helped make Pittsburgh one of the leading cities in the legacy of jazz. 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It's a marvelous telling of just a part of an important story of Pittsburgh and of jazz in America. We Knew What We Had, The Story of Pittsburgh Jazz. 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
1: Good morning. Welcome to Morning Jazz. We'll get it started with the Teaneck Jazz Quintet.

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The unmistakable sound of Chris Connor on vocals for I Hear Music. Good morning, I'm Kate Borger, and you are going to hear quite a bit of music. If you're a jazz fan, stick around. I have some great music coming up, including this hour. We'll be hearing from the Danish radio big band with Charlie Watts on drums. Also music from Susie Meisner, Charlie Bird, and Joe Negri. We're going now to the legendary bassist Ron Carter, and from the album Finding the Right Notes, we'll hear this one called Blues for DP.

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It's named after the Thelonious Monk tune because that title says everything I want the show to be. Joyful, a little eccentric, and built on great rhythm. Mostly it's jazz, but you'll also hear bossa nova, blues, gospel, piano stylings from New Orleans, sounds that cross borders and decades. Some weeks it's a birthday tribute to one of the greats, some weeks it's built around a theme, and some weeks it's just an hour of music I love and want to share with you. 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

A duet between Marlene Rosenberg, the bassist, and the vocalist Solitaire Miles, Stars Fell on Alabama. Before that, from Demetrius Neighbors, we heard a piece called Mesmerize. My name is Kate Borger. I come to you each weekday morning, and I am thankful that you tuned in this morning. Great to have you along. We're going next to the Danish radio big band with Charlie Watts. Yes, Charlie Watts. From the Rolling Stones, and we're going to hear this song called Satisfaction.

0: WZUM is supported by the Pittsburgh Cultural Trust, presenting the Jazz at Lincoln Center Orchestra in one of its final performances with Artistic Director and Music Director Wynton Marsalis, Saturday, October 17th at the Byam Theater. The Jazz at Lincoln Center Orchestra with Wynton Marsalis plus other notables like Ryan Kaiser and Marcus Printup, trumpet, Alexa Tarantino and Sherman Irby on saxes. Wynton Marsalis and the Jazz at Lincoln Center Orchestra in one of their final performances together, Sunday, October 17th at the Byam Theater. 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
1: 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We go from Booker T and the MGs to Stevie Wonder, Rufus and Chaka Khan, to Maceo Parker, Mavis Staples, and much more, while connecting with sounds of jazz, blues, and much, much more. I'm Mike Canton, inviting you to join me every Saturday from 2 to 5 on WZUM, the Pittsburgh Jazz Channel.

Some Cole Porter for you this morning from Susie Meisner's album, I Wish I Knew. That was Every Time We Say Goodbye. Susie Meisner was the vocalist. Larry McKenna was on tenor sax. And we are moving on Morning Jazz to guitarist Charlie Bird from the Bossa Nova years. He is joined by Ken Poplowski on clarinet, and we'll hear the Antonio Carlos Jobim classic, Meditation.

That was called King of Route 66 from the tubist, the other words, the tuba player, known as a tubist, the tubist from Los Angeles, Jim Self. And before that, Charlie Bird with Meditation. I'm Kate Borger with you on Morning Jazz, going next to the guitarist Joe Negri and the album Uptown Elegance. We'll hear Solitude.

0: You've heard us talking about taking donations of cars, boats, motorcycles, any vehicle. 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
2: Good morning. Thanks for joining me on Morning Jazz. We're going to get started with Bryant Fabian Marsalis. That's Lance Bryant on tenor sax, Christian Fabian on bass, and Jason Marsalis on drums. This is called the 5-Minute Blues.

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Wynton Marsalis and the Jazz at Lincoln Center Orchestra in one of their final performances together, Sunday, October 17th at the Byam Theater. 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

The Dizzy Gillespie composition, Burke's Works, from the pianist Lisa Hilton. You're tuned to Morning Jazz. Good morning to you. Thanks for joining me. I'm Kate Borger, and I have some great music coming up this hour, including music from Jerry Mulligan and Tierney Sutton and Art Tatum, Wes Montgomery, and Mary Stallings, all on the way. We're going next to the vocalist Nikki Yanofsky. This is a song called Let Me Love You.

Jazz Central from WZUM.org. Sounds for this Wednesday, drummer Rich Sabinski with his trio at Papa Joe's Wine Cellar in Zelianople at 6. Also Megan Paulette at Eddie Merlot's. Chantel Joseph at Eddie V's at 6:30. At 6:45, Kenny Blake and the New Hip at Asti's in North Braddock. And at 7, Jinya Ipenya at Quan Alma Downtown. Thursday includes a Sam Rivers Echoes of Jazz event featuring Eric Lawrence at the Pitt CEC in the Hill District. Don Alico Sr. and friends at the Uncork Jazz Club Sharpsburg. Paul Cosentino and the Boilermaker Jazz Band at Gold Age Beer. Roger Barber's trio at Buena Tarde Restaurant in Shadyside. Anita Levels at Eddie V's. Night of New Orleans music at Quan Alma tomorrow night. The Elton Merrill Trio at Alphabet City on the north side. And Jessica Lee at the Bar Marco in the Strip District. Details, directions, maps, and more. Jazz Central is at WZUM.org. The Pittsburgh Jazz Channel. Welcome home.

That was Tierney Sutton here on Morning Jazz from her album Paris Sessions, Body and Soul. Before that, Jerry Mulligan and the Concert Jazz Band recorded at the Village Vanguard. And that was a song called Let My People Be. I'm Kate Borger. Good morning to you. Thanks for tuning in to Morning Jazz. Thanks for tuning in.

choosing jazz out of all the things out there to listen to. We appreciate your being there. And we're going now to the Ensemble Novo. They specialize in music from Brazil, and I believe they are based in Philadelphia. They have an album out called Look to the Sky, and from that album we'll hear the title track, Ensemble Novo, on Morning Jazz.

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1: About a 60% chance of showers and thunderstorms today, a high of 78 degrees. Tomorrow, chance of showers mostly in the afternoon, a high of 72. And Friday, more showers and possibly a thunderstorm and a high in the upper 60s. Coming up on the scene on WZUM, we take a look at BPEP Jazz coming up on Monday the 19th of October with 70 jazz performing artists as well as Roger Humphrey's RH Factor and the Tim Stevens Project for the Black Political Empowerment Project. Also, we visit with saxophonist Tony Campbell. His jam session is back now at Wallace's Whiskey Room on Saturdays. And we talk with guitarist Bobby Broom, who is one of the headliners for the upcoming Pit Jazz Seminar and Concert. All of that on the scene, Thursday night at 6, Friday and Saturday at noon, Sunday at 5 on WZUM.

Two legendary jazz musicians there, Art Tatum on piano and Buddy DeFranco on clarinet, and the song Deep Night. Before that, we heard Look to the Sky from the ensemble Novu, featuring Ben Jalise on vibes. I'm Kate Borger with you on Morning Jazz. Glad to have you along. And moving on to yet another legendary performer, this time a guitarist. It's Wes Montgomery from the album Groove Brothers. Here's the song Angel Eyes.

The Marvelous Mary Stallings, recorded live at the Village Vanguard in New York. Ron Blake was on tenor sax, and the song was The Thrill Is Gone. Before Mary Stallings, it was Wes Montgomery with Angel Eyes. Kate Borger here for Morning Jazz. Up next, it is Benny Benack III on trumpet and Yotam Silberstein on guitar and a song called When Midnight Comes. And you'll find it on the Benny Benack III album, One of a Kind.

0: 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We Knew What We Had, The Story of Pittsburgh Jazz. 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
1: Good morning. Welcome to a brand new hour of Morning Jazz, where we started off with Marius Nordahl on piano and a song that's very familiar to anyone who ever listened to the Beatles. 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

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A jazz organ summit featuring guitarists Bobby Broom and Peter Bernstein, organist Ben Patterson, and more. 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The 56th Annual Pit Jazz Seminar and Concert, November 2nd through the 7th. 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

For sure, the coolest version of Some Enchanted Evening that's ever been recorded. That is from Ernie Andrews. And the tenor saxophonist there was Houston Person. Some Enchanted Evening. I'm Kate Borger. Glad to be with you for Morning Jazz. And looking ahead at this hour, looks just great. Cal Jader, Ahmad Jamal, the Airmen of Note, and Charlie Parker, one of my favorites. So please stay with me. We're going next to Michael Keshammer's album, The Warehouse Sessions, and we'll hear his version of Caravan.

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Off of the release My Ideal, a tribute to Chet Baker, that was the singer and songwriter Amos Lee doing the vocals for Look for the Silver Lining, David Strayhorn on trumpet. Before that, Cal Jader, I Hadn't Anyone Till You. I'm Kate Borger, glad to be with you for Morning Jazz, going now to a great pianist originally from Pittsburgh, Pennsylvania, Ahmad Jamal. And this is the title track from his album, Saturday Morning. Ahmad Jamal here on Morning Jazz.

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Sounds for this Wednesday, drummer Rich Zubinsky with his trio at Papa Joe's Wine Cellar in Zelianople at 6, also Megan Paulette at Eddie Merlot's. Chantel Joseph at Eddie V's at 6:30. At 6:45, Kenny Blake and the New Hip at Asti's in North Braddock. And at 7, Jinya Ipenya at Quinalma Downtown. Thursday includes a Sam Rivers Echoes of Jazz event featuring Eric Lawrence at the Pitt CEC in the Hill District. Don Alico Sr. and friends at the Uncork Jazz Club Sharpsburg. Paul Cosentino and the Boilermaker Jazz Band at Gold Age Beer. Roger Barber's trio at Buena Tarde Restaurant in Shadyside. Anita Levels at Eddie V's. Night of New Orleans Musing at Quinalma tomorrow night. The Elton Merrill Trio at Alphabet City on the north side. And Jessica Lee at the Bar Marco in the Strip District. Details, directions, maps, and more. Jazz Central is at WZUM.org. The Pittsburgh Jazz Channel. Welcome home.

The tune Red Door, performed by the Airmen of Note. And before that, it was Ahmad Jamal with Saturday Morning. My name is Kate Borger. I'm with you for Morning Jazz. Thanks for joining me. We have Charlie Parker on the way, but right now we're going to Mark Lewis on alto saxophone and Willem Koen on piano. The song is called Naked Animals.

A new version of that tune, For Sentimental Reasons, from the singer Hallie Lauren, the album Live at Cotton Club. I'm Kate Borcher, so glad to be with you this morning. Thank you so much for choosing jazz today. And you will especially appreciate the fact that you chose jazz because I'm about to play one of the greatest alto saxophonists ever, Charlie Parker. The great Charlie Parker, and a 1927 tune from the musical Showboat by Jerome Kern. This is Why Do I Love You, a version from the great Charlie Parker.

0: Returning to Pittsburgh on the 19th of October, it's BPEP Jazz 2026 at the Heinz History Center in the Strip District. Anchored by Roger Humphreys and RH Factor and the Tim Stevens Project, a special fundraiser event that's centered around the jazz community. Started by Tim Stevens more than two decades ago.
1: The musicians love it because they get to see their fellow musicians and vocalists in one night, in one location, and the audience gets to see the same.
0: Tim, how is it you came to have this project, which is important about black political empowerment, to tie it together with live jazz?
1: I combine my music career and history with my civil rights career, and they're about the same. I became an activist in 1968-69. I coordinated the first few Martin Luther King commemorations in Pittsburgh after his death. I've been doing things ever since. And I started performing vocally. I sat in D.C. on the New Year's 1968 when we had a fundraiser with the Hunger Services Network. And I came up with this idea. And then when I was president of the NAACP and when I left there, I've been chair of BPEP since its inception, Al Dow one day said, why don't you bring that event back that you had? And it stayed in my brain, and I said, good idea. And it's our major, major fundraiser.
0: I remember when Tony told me about it years and years ago when you were pulling this together, what a big deal it was going to be, and it's only gotten bigger every year.
1: How about that? How about that?
0: BPEP Jazz, Monday night, October 19th at the Heinz History Center in the Strip District. 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
3: Welcome to another hour of Morning Jazz. We're going to get started with a stunning song from the American Musical Theater, I've Grown Accustomed to Her Face, version from pianist Brad Meldow.

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Music from the trombonist and composer Chris Glassman, a piece called Animosity. I don't know why it was called Animosity, but I'm sure there's a good reason for it. We have some great music coming up this hour. I'm Kate Borger. Thanks for joining me in another hour of morning jazz. We'll be hearing from the Detroit Tenors, also the Bill Harris Quintet, Bobby West, and lots more, including this great lineup, Ray Charles, Milt Jackson, Oscar Pettiford, and Billy Mitchell on tenor sax for the How Long Blues.

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The Hesitation Blues, performed there by Larry Goldings, with a guest appearance by vocalist Madeline Peyrou. And before the Hesitation Blues, it was the How Long Blues from Ray Charles and Milt Jackson. I'm Kate Borger, and we're going to stick around in the blues for a while longer when we go to the Detroit Tenors album and listen to the ODRP Blues.

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1: 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It's named after the Thelonious Monk tune because that title says everything I want the show to be. Joyful, a little eccentric, and built on great rhythm. 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

Teach Me Tonight, a version from the Bill Harris Quintet album, this time The Dream's on Me. Bill Harris on alto sax. Before that, pianist Dave Bass with 4-in-1. Kate Borger here for Morning Jazz, and continuing with the very talented pianist Bill Charlap and lovely song, I'll Remember April.

Hey, this is Kurt Elling. You are listening to WZUM, Pittsburgh Jazz Channel, on purpose. This is not by accident. That makes you hip.

0: Nice. Thank you. Thank you so much. Thank you.
1: The singer was Molly Hammer with the tune All Right, Okay, You Win. Molly Hammer recorded live at Green Lady Lounge. Before that, we heard from Bill Charlap. And we have one more tune in this hour of morning jazz. Thanks for joining me. I'm Kate Borger. We're going to the Jeff Bradfield Quintet now and an album called Our Roots. The song is Take This Hammer, featuring Jeff Bradfield on tenor sax.

0: Jazz Central from WZUM.org. Sounds for this Wednesday, drummer Rich Zabinski with his trio at Papa Joe's Wine Cellar in Zeeland Opal, Rich at the drums, Eric DeFade on sax, John Berg at the keys. Megan Paulette at Eddie Merlot's downtown, also at 6. At 6:30, Chanteau Joseph at Eddie V's. 6:45, it's Kenny Blake and the New Hip at Asti's in North Braddock. And at 7 o'clock, it's Jenya y Peña at Quonama downtown, Jenya on vocals and percussion, Carlos Peña on guitar. On Thursday, starting at 5:30, a Sam Rivers Echoes of Jazz featuring Eric Lawrence and also exhibits from the Sam Rivers Archives at the University of Pittsburgh. That's at the Pitt CEC in the Hill District. Also Thursday, Don Alico Sr. and Friends at the Uncork Jazz Club in Sharpsburg. I believe it'll be Bruce Wallace on bass and Joe DeFazio on keys. Paul Constantino and the Boilermaker Jazz Band, Golden Age Beer Company Homestead, Paul on sax and clarinet and vocals, Antonio Cruz piano, Chris McGraw bass, Thomas Went at the drums. The Roger Barber Jazz Trio tomorrow night at Buena Tardi Restaurant in Shadyside, Andy Yalk piano, Vince Tagliari drums, Roger on trumpet, flugelhorn and vocals. Anita Levels on Thursday at Eddie V's at 6:30. A night of New Orleans music at Quonama downtown Thursday night starting at 7 with Revon Andrews on trombone, Denzel Chismar Oliver bass, Orlando Gilbert on sax, Karen Sharesky on piano, and Ian Molinaro Thompson drums. Alphabet City on the north side features an evening of music of McCoy Tyner presented by pianist Alton Merrill and his trio. That's at 7 o'clock live and online. Alton Merrill on piano, Jeff Grubbs bass, David Throckmorton drums. And Jessica Lee Thursday night at Bar Marco in the Strip. 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

That is off of the release Inner Agent. That is David Gibson and the song I Wish I Knew. David was on trombone, Freddie Hendrix on trumpet alongside there. Ray Bryant before that with Gotta Travel On from History of Chess Jazz, and Terrence Blanchard off of The Comedian with the song Florida Salsa. Love it. Chuck Levins here. Welcome. Got Freddie Hubbard for you now. This is off of New Callers. Craig Handy on there with him on sax. And Freddie Hubbard.

Hi, this is Sherry Merkel. I'm the leader and the drummer from the Jiva Jazz Orchestra, and I'm urging you all to support WZUM Jazz Pittsburgh, because when I'm in Pittsburgh, that's all I listen to.

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1: About a 60% chance of showers and thunderstorms today, a high of 78 degrees. Tomorrow, chance of showers mostly in the afternoon, a high of 72. And Friday, more showers and possibly a thunderstorm and a high in the upper 60s. Coming up on the scene on WZUM, we take a look at BPEP Jazz coming up on Monday the 19th of October with 70 jazz performing artists as well as Roger Humphrey's RH Factor and the Tim Stevens Project for the Black Political Empowerment Project. Also, we visit with saxophonist Tony Campbell. His jam session is back now at Wallace's Whiskey Room on Saturdays. And we talk with guitarist Bobby Broom, who is one of the headliners for the upcoming Pit Jazz Seminar and Concert. All of that on the scene, Thursday night at 6, Friday and Saturday at noon, Sunday at 5 on WZUM.

Sometimes I'm Happy. That's Byron Stripling from his release with the amazing title of Byron, Get One Free. Yeah, Byron on trumpet, Wycliffe Gordon on trombone. There you go. Maya Ray ahead of that with I Got Rhythm off of Sapphire Birds, featured Joel Fountain on drums with Maya Ray, and Freddie Hubbard with New Spirits. It's off of the release New Colors, featuring Craig Handy alongside there on sax. Hi, friends. I'm Chuck Levins, kicking back and getting into it, and it's all so good, I'm telling you. Duke Ellington coming up, Corey Weeds, Jimmy Ponder. And we're going to start off this set with one from Patricia Barber, and I Concentrate on You.

0: Jazz Central from WZUM.org. Sounds for this Wednesday, drummer Rich Zabinski with his trio at Papa Joe's Wine Cellar in Zeelianople, Rich at the drums, Eric DeFade on sax, John Berg at the keys. Megan Paulette at Eddie Merlot's downtown, also at 6. At 6:30, Chateau Joseph at Eddie V's. 6:45, it's Kenny Blake and the New Hip at Asti's in North Braddock. And at 7 o'clock, it's Jenya Ipena at Quinama downtown. Jenya on vocals and percussion, Carlos Pena on guitar. On Thursday, starting at 5:30, a Sam Rivers Echoes of Jazz featuring Eric Lawrence and also exhibits from the Sam Rivers Archives at the University of Pittsburgh. That's at the Pitt CEC in the Hill District. Also Thursday, Don Alico Sr. and Friends at the Uncork Jazz Club in Sharpsburg. I believe it'll be Bruce Wallace on bass and Joe DeFazio on keys. Paul Constantino and the Boilermaker Jazz Band, Golden Age Beer Company Homestead. Paul on sax and clarinet and vocals. Antonio Cruz piano, Chris McGraw bass, Thomas Went at the drums. The Roger Barber Jazz Trio tomorrow night at Buenatardi Restaurant in Shadyside. Andy Yalk piano, Vince Taglieri drums, Roger on trumpet, flugelhorn and vocals. Anita Levels on Thursday at Eddie V's at 6:30. A night of New Orleans music at Quinama downtown Thursday night starting at 7 with Revon Andrews on trombone, Denzel Chismar Oliver bass, Orlando Gilbert on sax, Karen Sharesky on piano, and Ian Molinaro Thompson drums. Alphabet City on the North Side features an evening of music of McCoy Tyner presented by pianist Alton Merrill and his trio. That's at 7 o'clock live and online. Alton Merrill on piano, Jeff Grubbs bass, David Throckmorton drums. And Jessica Lee Thursday night at Bar Marco in the Strip. 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
2: This is off of the release called Unforeseen. It's a Chad Lawson trio with Elisette.

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1: Quite a few years ago, I think it was the writer Kurt Vonnegut who wrote, "Historians in the future, in my opinion, will congratulate us on very little other than our clowning and our jazz." 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That's the reason we exist. We exist because Pittsburgh is one of the greatest cities in the history of jazz. 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And thanks.

That was Jose James and the song, you know, Good Morning Heartache. Oh, yeah, that's featuring Jason Moran there on piano with him off of Yesterday I Had the Blues. Bobby Jasper ahead of that with I Remember You, featuring Tommy Flanagan on piano, and Champion Fulton with Tea and Tangerines. Going to continue on now with Mark Levine and the Latin Tinge, featuring Mary Fettig on flute. It's Early Morning Love.

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About a 60% chance of showers and thunderstorms today, a high of 78 degrees. Tomorrow, chance of showers mostly in the afternoon, a high of 72. And Friday, more showers and possibly a thunderstorm and a high in the upper 60s. Coming up on the scene on WZUM, we take a look at BPEP Jazz coming up on Monday the 19th of October with 70 jazz performing artists as well as Roger Humphrey's RH Factor and the Tim Stevens Project for the Black Political Empowerment Project. Also, we visit with saxophonist Tony Campbell. His jam session is back now at Wallace's Whiskey Room on Saturdays. And we talk with guitarist Bobby Broom, who is one of the headliners for the upcoming Pit Jazz Seminar and Concert. All of that on the scene, Thursday night at 6, Friday and Saturday at noon, Sunday at 5 on WZUM.

The Makoto Ozone Trio and the song, very simply, called Home. Yeah, it's really nice. And Anton Machleiter, ahead of that, doing all blues. He was on guitar. It's off of Anton's release, Non Solace. The Puppeteers started off the set from the release, self-titled, The Puppeteers. Bill Ware on vibes and the song, Jumping. I'm Chuck Levins. Welcome, welcome. Got BG Adair now. By Request is the CD. The song, I Hadn't Anyone Till You.

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told this story before, but I'll tell it again. And that is, I had the pleasure once of sitting about 5-6 feet away from those two when they played that piece. I tell you, Charlie Hayden and Carla Bley, and also featured Michael Mantler and Gary Valenti on there. The song called Silence, I got to tell you that when they were done with that, it was so unspeakably moving, hard to breathe. It was just, man, just an amazing piece. I loved it. Indeed. Dave Brubeck ahead of that with Jeepers Creepers featuring Paul Desmond off of Interchanges 54. And B.G. Adair, I Hadn't Anyone Till You from By Request. Going to continue on now with Sarah Partridge with the song Silly Habits.

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1: All of me. Why not take all of me? 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

Sarah Vaughan with Clifford Brown. He's my guy. Oh, isn't that something? Oh, yeah. Always great to play that. Of course, Clifford Brown there on trumpet. I'm Chuck Levins. Welcome. Got Tina Raymond for you now. This features Art Land on piano. It's off of a release called Left, Right, Left. Tina is on drums, and the song is called Pastures of Plenty.

Jazz Central from WZUM.org. Sounds for this Wednesday, drummer Rich Sabinski with his trio at Papa Joe's Wine Cellar in Zelianople at 6. Also Megan Paulette at Eddie Merlot's. Chantel Joseph at Eddie V's at 6:30. At 6:45, Kenny Blake and the New Hip at Asti's in North Braddock. And at 7, Jenya Ipena at Quan Alma Downtown. Thursday includes a Sam Rivers Echoes of Jazz event featuring Eric Lawrence at the Pitt CEC in the Hill District, Don Alico Sr. and Friends at the Uncork Jazz Club Sharpsburg, Paul Cosentino and the Boilermaker Jazz Band at Gold Age Beer, Roger Barber's Trio at Buena Tardi Restaurant in Shadyside, Anita Levels at Eddie V's, a night of New Orleans music at Quan Alma tomorrow night, the Elton Merrill Trio at Alphabet City on the north side, and Jessica Lee at the Bar Marco in the Strip District. Details, directions, maps, and more. 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The Pittsburgh Jazz Channel. Welcome home.

off of the release To Etta with Love. The song, Gee Baby Ain't I Good to You. That's Houston Person there on sax. And man, Tina Raymond before that with Pastures of Plenty. Tina was on drums off of her release Left, Right, Left. Art Land on piano. Pastures of Plenty. I'm Chuck Levins. Lot of great music coming up. Oh, I'll tell you, and some great new ones too. Got one here. It's off of a new release from Rebecca Domain. The release is called Happy Madness. It features Dave Miller on piano and Brad Buth, I should say, on guitar. And it's So Nice, the Summer Samba.

0: WZOM is a media sponsor for the Pit Jazz Seminar and Concert, a week of events beginning November 2nd. 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The 56th Annual Pit Jazz Seminar and Concert, November 2nd through the 7th. 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

from the LA Sessions. That's Woody and You. Of course, that's Mark Sherman featuring Bill Cunliffe. Errol Garner ahead of that with All of a Sudden My Heart Sings. And Rebecca Domain did The Summer Samba. Going to continue on now with Three of a Kind doing On the Trail featuring Stanley Turrentine.

0: Returning to Pittsburgh on the 19th of October, it's BPEP Jazz 2026 at the Heinz History Center in the Strip District. Anchored by Roger Humphreys and R.H. Factor and the Tim Stevens Project, a special fundraiser event that's centered around the jazz community, started by Tim Stevens more than two decades ago.
1: The musicians love it because they get to see their fellow musicians and vocalists in one night, in one location, and the audience gets to see the same.
0: Tim, how is it you came to have this project, which is important about Black political empowerment, to tie it together with live jazz?
1: I combine my music career and history with my civil rights career, and they're about the same. I became an activist in 1968-69. I coordinated the first few Martin Luther King commemorations in Pittsburgh after his death. I've been doing things ever since. And I started performing vocally. I sat in D.C. on the New Year's 1968 when we had a fundraiser with the Hunger Services Network. And I came up with this idea. And then when I was president of the NAACP and when I left there, I've been chair of BPEP since its inception, Al Dow one day said, "Why don't you bring that event back that you had?" And it stayed in my brain, and I said, "Good idea." And it's our major, major fundraiser.
0: I remember when Tony told me about it years and years ago when you were pulling this together, what a big deal it was going to be, and it's only gotten bigger every year.
1: How about that? How about that?
0: BPEP Jazz, Monday night, October 19th at the Heinz History Center in the Strip District. More information at bpepjazz.org and at wzum.org.
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3: I got Pancho Sanchez and Terrence Blanchard for you. From the album Chano and Dizzy, it's Harris's Walk.

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It was a song that was initially introduced by Bing Crosby and the Rhythm Boys. And he was accompanied by Duke Ellington's orchestra back in 1930 in a film. Oh my, yeah. The song Three Little Words being done there by Stan Getz and Oscar Peterson from Stan Getz and the Oscar Peterson Trio. I'm Chuck Levins. Welcome, friends, to the Jazz Living Room. I have got such great music for you, as always. Some John Stein coming up, Diana Krall, Lafayette Harris Jr., J.C. Styles, the South Nine Ensemble, Duke Ellington, Johnny Hodges together, and Charles Ruggiero as well. And we're going to start off this set with one from Josh Lawrence. This is from a release called Contrast. He's on trumpet with the song Around the Circle.

About a 60% chance of showers and thunderstorms today, a high of 78 degrees. Tomorrow, chance of showers mostly in the afternoon, a high of 72. And Friday, more showers and possibly a thunderstorm and a high in the upper 60s. Coming up on the scene on WZUM, we take a look at BPEP Jazz coming up on Monday, the 19th of October, with 70 jazz performing artists, as well as Roger Humphrey's RH Factor and the Tim Stevens Project for the Black Political Empowerment Project. Also, we visit with saxophonist Tony Campbell. His jam session is back now at Wallace's Whiskey Room on Saturdays. And we talk with guitarist Bobby Broom, who is one of the headliners for the upcoming Pit Jazz Seminar and Concert. All of that on the scene, Thursday night at 6, Friday and Saturday at noon, Sunday at 5 on WZUM.

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Duke Ellington and Johnny Hodges together from Play the Blues Back to Back. And that version of Wabash Blues. Yeah. South Nine Ensemble ahead of that with Intimacy of the Blues from Doing It Augie Style. Okay. J.C. Styles ahead of that and the song I Can't Help It from Exhilaration in Other States featuring Pat Bianchi and Lawrence Leathers on there. Song I Can't Help It. Lafayette Harris Jr. did the song Girl Talk from the release Trio Talk. I'm Chuck Levins here in the Jazz Living Room and got a release here from this guy who is really obsessed about TV themes and making jazz versions of them. He does a good job, though. This is off of his release As Heard on TV. It's Charles Ruggiero. He's on drums. This features Alex Norris on trumpet doing the theme to Bewitched.

0: Jazz Central from WZUM.org. Sounds for this Wednesday, drummer Rich Zabinski with his trio at Papa Joe's Wine Cellar in Zeelianople, Rich at the drums, Eric DeFade on sax, John Berg at the keys. Megan Paulette at Eddie Merlot's downtown, also at 6. At 6:30, Chateau Joseph at Eddie V's. 6:45, it's Kenny Blake and the New Hip at Asti's in North Braddock. And at 7 o'clock, it's Jenya Ipena at Quinama downtown. Jenya on vocals and percussion, Carlos Pena on guitar. On Thursday, starting at 5:30, a Sam Rivers Echoes of Jazz featuring Eric Lawrence and also exhibits from the Sam Rivers Archives at the University of Pittsburgh. That's at the Pitt CEC in the Hill District. Also Thursday, Don Alico Sr. and Friends at the Uncork Jazz Club in Sharpsburg. I believe it'll be Bruce Wallace on bass and Joe DeFazio on keys. Paul Constantino and the Boilermaker Jazz Band, Golden Age Beer Company Homestead. Paul on sax and clarinet and vocals. Antonio Cruz piano, Chris McGraw bass, Thomas Went at the drums. The Roger Barber Jazz Trio tomorrow night at Buenatardi Restaurant in Shadyside. Andy Yalk piano, Vince Tagliari drums, Roger on trumpet, flugelhorn and vocals. Anita Levels on Thursday at Eddie V's at 6:30. A night of New Orleans music at Quinama downtown Thursday night starting at 7 with Revon Andrews on trombone, Denzel Chismar Oliver bass, Orlando Gilbert on sax, Karen Sharesky on piano, and Ian Molinaro Thompson drums. Alphabet City on the north side features an evening of music of McCoy Tyner, presented by pianist Alton Merrill and his trio. That's at 7 o'clock live and online. Alton Merrill on piano, Jeff Grubbs bass, David Throckmorton drums. And Jessica Lee Thursday night at Bar Marco in the Strip. Find more at Jazz Central, WZUM.org. 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

Guitarist David O'Rourke from the release called The Prize, and the song A Sleepin' Bee. Yeah, what a way to start off this hour of Jazz in the Living Room. I'm Chuck Levins. Welcome, friends. Welcome, welcome indeed. I got great music for you. As always, coffee's great, music is better, and oh man, we got adventures for you. Got Miles Davis, Jen Hodge, Dr. Lonnie Smith, Group 15, that's what they call themselves, Houston Person, Nikki Perot, the Charles Lloyd Quartet. So you see, we do have some adventures for you. And we're going to start off this first set here with something from the history of chess jazz. It's Sonny Stitt and Benny Green together. And the song is called My Main Man.

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From Booker T and the MGs to Stevie Wonder, Rufus and Chaka Khan, to Maceo Parker, Mavis Staples, and much more, while connecting with sounds of jazz, blues, and much, much more. I'm Mike Canton, inviting you to join me every Saturday from 2 to 5 on WZUM, the Pittsburgh Jazz Channel.

That is a song called Dardanella. Yeah. Oh, that's the Jen Hodge All-Stars from All Is Fair in Love and Jazz. Jen Hodge on bass and Chris Davis being featured there on trumpet, Dardanella. Miles Davis ahead of that with Solar. Going to go now to Dr.

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1: 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Sounds for this Wednesday, drummer Rich Sabinski with his trio at Papa Joe's Wine Cellar in Zelianople at 6. Also Megan Paulette at Eddie Merlot's. Chantel Joseph at Eddie V's at 6:30. At 6:45, Kenny Blake and the New Hip at Asti's in North Braddock. And at 7, Jinya Ipenya at Quan Alma Downtown. Thursday includes a Sam Rivers Echoes of Jazz event featuring Eric Lawrence at the Pitt CEC in the Hill District. Don Alico Sr. and friends at the Uncork Jazz Club Sharpsburg. Paul Cosentino and the Boilermaker Jazz Band at Gold Age Beer. Roger Barber's Trio at Buena Tarde Restaurant in Shadyside. Anita Levels at Eddie V's. Night of New Orleans Music at Quan Alma tomorrow night. The Elton Merrill Trio at Alphabet City on the north side. And Jessica Lee at the Bar Marco in the Strip District. Details, directions, maps, and more. 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Welcome home.

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A piece that was made famous by Django Reinhardt and also later used as a theme for the Jackie Gleason Show. Yeah, but that was Nicky Perreault and her version of Nuage from The Last Time I Saw Paris. She's on vocal and bass, and Jacob Fisher was on guitar with her, Nicky Perreault. Houston Person ahead of that with You Don't Know What Love Is, that great ballad from In a Sentimental Mood. Stanhope was on piano with Houston on that. And Group 15 did Round Midnight from Plays Monk. Well, yeah, Tom Elfs on violin and Jay Lenhart on bass. Round Midnight, Group 15. Dr. Lonnie Smith did Dapper Dan. That was off of his release called The Healer. Oh, yeah. I'm Chuck Levins. Welcome to the Jazz Living Room. We got Charles Lloyd and his quartet for you now. This is off of Mirror, Jason Moran on piano, and it just happens to be the title track, Mirror.

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2: Got Colin Vallone from his release called Ruga. 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

That's the Jimmy Heath Big Band. Yeah. Don't you love it? Oh, sure. That was off of a release called Turn Up the Heath. Oh, man. I just love the humor in jazz. Yes, indeed. One for One. That is the name of that piece from the Jimmy Heath Big Band. Turn Up the Heath. Oh, my goodness. We're here in the jazz living room. And we got the Chad Lawson Trio coming up, the Jason Klobnak Quartet, Buckley Mills, Jason Paul Curtis, Wynton Marcellus, Marion McPartland, and Willie Rodriguez, all coming up. Some great stuff, and we want you to join us. So, please do join me. Yeah, we've got Paul Desmond now for you. This is off of his release called Take 10, and it features Jim Hall on guitar. The song is Nancy with the Laughing Face.

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Go from Booker T and the MGs to Stevie Wonder, Rufus and Chaka Khan, to Maceo Parker, Mavis Staples, and much more, while connecting with sounds of jazz, blues, and much, much more. I'm Mike Canton, inviting you to join me every Saturday from 2 to 5 on WZUM, the Pittsburgh Jazz Channel.

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The Jazz at Lincoln Center Orchestra with Wynton Marsalis, plus other notables like Ryan Kaiser and Marcus Printup, trumpet, Alexa Tarantino and Sherman Irby on saxes. Wynton Marsalis and the Jazz at Lincoln Center Orchestra in one of their final performances together, Sunday, October 17th at the Byam Theater. 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Jazz Central from WZUM.org. Sounds for this Wednesday, drummer Rich Zubinski with his trio at Papa Joe's Wine Cellar in Zelianople at 6, also Megan Paulette at Eddie Merlot's. Chantel Joseph at Eddie V's at 6:30. At 6:45, Kenny Blake and the New Hip at Asti's in North Braddock. And at 7, Jenya Ipena at Quinalma Downtown. Thursday includes a Sam Rivers Echoes of Jazz event featuring Eric Lawrence at the Pitt CEC in the Hill District, Don Alico Sr. and Friends at the Uncork Jazz Club Sharpsburg, Paul Cosentino and the Boilermaker Jazz Band at Gold Age Beer, Roger Barber's Trio at Buena Tarde Restaurant in Shadyside, Anita Levels at Eddie V's, a night of New Orleans musing at Quinalma tomorrow night, the Elton Merrill Trio at Alphabet City on the north side, and Jessica Lee at the Bar Marco in the Strip District. Details, directions, maps, and more. 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Welcome home.

The sound of Marion McPartland. Oh my, yeah. From In My Life, the great release she did. That, of course, was Singin' the Blues, the song. Marion McPartland. Wynton Marsalis before that from Standard Time, Volume 3. The song I Cover the Waterfront. Jason Paul Curtis did Every Time from Faux Bourgeois Cafe. Yeah, Every Time. Buckley Mills with I'm in the Mood for Love from Violin on Fire. It's, of course, Buckley Mills on violin there. Fiddle, if you will. Sure. Chuck Levin's here. Going to go now to Willie Rodriguez to wrap up this hour in the Jazz Living Room with, it's from a release called Flatjacks. Willie Rodriguez on drums, Seldon Powell on tenor sax, Barry Galbraith on guitar, and George DeVivier on bass. And the song is Moliendo Café.

0: Returning to Pittsburgh on the 19th of October, it's BPEP Jazz 2026 at the Heinz History Center in the Strip District. Anchored by Roger Humphreys and RH Factor and the Tim Stevens Project, a special fundraiser event that's centered around the jazz community. Started by Tim Stevens more than two decades ago.
1: The musicians love it because they get to see their fellow musicians and vocalists in one night, in one location, and the audience gets to see the same.
0: Tim, how is it you came to have this project, which is important about black political empowerment, to tie it together with live jazz?
1: I combine my music career and history with my civil rights career, and they're about the same. I became an activist in 1968-69. I coordinated the first few Martin Luther King commemorations in Pittsburgh after his death. I've been doing things ever since. And I started performing vocally. I sat in D.C. on a New Year's 1968 when we had a fundraiser with the Hunger Services Network. And I came up with this idea. And then when I was president of the NAACP and when I left there, I've been chair of BPEP since its inception, Al Dowell one day said, why don't you bring that event back that you had? And it stayed in my brain, and I said, good idea. And it's our major, major fundraiser.
0: I remember when Tony told me about it years and years ago when you were pulling this together, what a big deal it was going to be, and yeah, it's only gotten bigger every year.
1: How about that? How about that?
0: BPEP Jazz, Monday night, October 19th at the Heinz History Center in the Strip District. More information at bpepjazz.org and at wzum.org.
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That's Stephanie Patton, and That's Love, from her release, her CD called A Breath of Spring. It's a breath of great music. It's jazz. And I'm Chuck Levins, and I'm here in the jazz living room. I usually hang out here, kick back with coffee and great music, and invite you in. Come on in, pull up a chair, have a seat, and let's just get into it and enjoy and talk about all the good stuff, as well as listen to all the good stuff. We got Steve Blaylock coming up this hour, Judy Barnett, Pete Mills, Joey DeFrancesco, Dick Sudhalter, Kenny Burrell, and Corey Weeds, all coming up this hour. And we're going to start off this first set with a song that is so closely associated with Ahmad Jamal that many think that he wrote it, but actually it's was written in 1936 by Nat Simon and Buddy Berner. Yeah, well, but and there's been several versions of it done by Ahmad Jamal, and this one is from the Chess Jazz release version, and here is Poinciana.

WZUM is known as the Pittsburgh Jazz Channel because we are of, by, and for Pittsburgh as our motivating force behind what we do. 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
1: About a 60% chance of showers and thunderstorms today, a high of 78 degrees. Tomorrow, chance of showers mostly in the afternoon, a high of 72. And Friday, more showers and possibly a thunderstorm and a high in the upper 60s. Coming up on the scene on WZUM, we take a look at BPEP Jazz coming up on Monday the 19th of October with 70 jazz performing artists as well as Roger Humphrey's RH Factor and the Tim Stevens Project for the Black Political Empowerment Project. Also, we visit with saxophonist Tony Campbell. His jam session is back now at Wallace's Whiskey Room on Saturdays. And we talk with guitarist Bobby Broom, who is one of the headliners for the upcoming Pit Jazz Seminar and Concert. All of that on the scene, Thursday night at 6, Friday and Saturday at noon, Sunday at 5 on WZUM.

From his Midnight Blue release, that's Kenny Burrell with Gee Baby, Ain't I Good to You. Dick Sudhalter ahead of Kenny, doing Oh Look at Me Now from Melodies Heard, Melodies Sweet. Ed Sandin on vibes with Dick on that. And Joey DeFrancesco did The Preacher from Funky Pieces of Silver, referring to Horace Silver. Randy Johnson on guitar, Johnston, I should say, on guitar on that. Going to go now to a piece by Corey Weeds from his release, Everything's Coming Up Weeds. It features a cover on it with a saxophone embedded in the dirt and a little packet of what they it says weed seeds on it. Jim Rotondi on trumpet, tenor sax, Corey Weeds, and I've Never Been in Love Before.

0: Jazz Central from WZUM.org. Sounds for this Wednesday, drummer Rich Zabinski with his trio at Papa Joe's Wine Cellar in Zeelianople, Rich at the drums, Eric DeFade on sax, John Berg at the keys. Megan Paulette at Eddie Merlot's downtown, also at 6. At 6:30, Chantal Joseph at Eddie V's. 6:45, it's Kenny Blake and the New Hip at Asti's in North Braddock. And at 7 o'clock, it's Jenya Ipena at Quinama downtown. Jenya on vocals and percussion, Carlos Pena on guitar. On Thursday, starting at 5:30, a Sam Rivers Echoes of Jazz featuring Eric Lawrence and also exhibits from the Sam Rivers Archives at the University of Pittsburgh. That's at the Pitt CEC in the Hill District. Also Thursday, Don Alico Sr. and Friends at the Uncork Jazz Club in Sharpsburg. I believe it'll be Bruce Wallace on bass and Joe DeFazio on keys. Paul Constantino and the Boilermaker Jazz Band, Golden Age Beer Company Homestead. Paul on sax and clarinet and vocals. Antonio Cruz piano, Chris McGraw bass, Thomas Went at the drums. The Roger Barber Jazz Trio tomorrow night at Buenatardi Restaurant in Shadyside. Andy Yalk piano, Vince Taglieri drums, Roger on trumpet, flugelhorn and vocals. Anita Levels on Thursday at Eddie V's at 6:30. A night of New Orleans music at Quinama downtown Thursday night starting at 7 with Revon Andrews on trombone, Denzel Chismar Oliver bass, Orlando Gilbert on sax, Karen Sharesky on piano, and Ian Molinaro Thompson drums. Alphabet City on the north side features an evening of music of McCoy Tyner presented by pianist Alton Merrill and his trio. That's at 7 o'clock live and online. Alton Merrill on piano, Jeff Grubbs bass, David Throckmorton drums. And Jessica Lee Thursday night at Bar Marco in the Strip. 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

Serenade in Blue, Billy Eckstein. That is great. It's from the album Timeless Billy Eckstein. Indeed it is. And I keep thinking about the last time he was here in Pittsburgh. What an event it was. And it was just an excellent experience hanging with him. What a legend he was. And still is. Billy Eckstein. Before that, we heard Bill Charlap and the trio doing Lorelei, and it's an excellent album on Blue Note titled Written in the Stars. Jazz with yours truly, Tony Mowat. Up next is Brubeck. Three to get ready.

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WZOM is a media sponsor for the Pit Jazz Seminar and Concert, a week of events beginning November 2nd. Seminars, performances, a tribute to Joe Negri, and the concluding concert Saturday, November 7th at Bellafield Hall Auditorium, a jazz organ summit featuring guitarists Bobby Broom and Peter Bernstein, organist Ben Patterson, and more. Other featured performers include Cliff Barnes, Greg Lewis, John Shannon, Mark Strickland, Yoko Suzuki, Chad Taylor, Kobe Watkins, and Raina Welch. The 56th Annual Pit Jazz Seminar and Concert, November 2nd through the 7th. 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WZUM is known as the Pittsburgh Jazz Channel because we are of, by, and for Pittsburgh as our motivating force behind what we do. 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

Whisper Not by Marlena Shaw, Chris Potter on tenor, and before that, Benny Green playing piano doing Soon, and Chuck Mangione, Mania de Carnaval. I'm Tony Mowad. A pleasure, my friends. I hope you're enjoying the jazz.

Field of Gold by Paul Ballenbach. Before that, Nat Simpkins and Goodbye, Mr. T. And with him on that one, Peter Martin playing piano. I'm Tony Mowat. Let's conclude this hour with Larry McKenna. And this is Larry McKenna's interpretation of I've Got the World on a String.

0: Returning to Pittsburgh on the 19th of October, it's BPEP Jazz 2026 at the Heinz History Center in the Strip District. Anchored by Roger Humphreys and RH Factor and the Tim Stevens Project, a special fundraiser event that's centered around the jazz community. Started by Tim Stevens more than two decades ago.
1: The musicians love it because they get to see their fellow musicians and vocalists in one night, in one location, and the audience gets to see the same.
0: Tim, how is it you came to have this project, which is important about Black political empowerment, to tie it together with live jazz?
1: I combine my music career and history with my civil rights career, and they're about the same. I became an activist in 1968-69. I coordinated the first few Martin Luther King commemorations in Pittsburgh after his death. I've been doing things ever since. And I started performing vocally. I sat in D.C. on the New Year's 1968 when we had a fundraiser with the Hunger Services Network. And I came up with this idea. And then when I was president of the NAACP and when I left there, I've been chair of BPEP since its inception. Al Dowell one day said, why don't you bring that event back that you had? And it stayed in my brain, and I said, good idea. And it's our major, major fundraiser.
0: I remember when Tony told me about it years and years ago when you were pulling this together, what a big deal it was going to be, and it's only gotten bigger every year.
1: How about that? How about that?
0: BPEP Jazz, Monday night, October 19th at the Heinz History Center in the Strip District. 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

Jazz Central from WZUM.org. Sounds for this Wednesday, drummer Rich Sabinski with his trio at Papa Joe's Wine Cellar in Zeelian Opal at 6. Also Megan Paulette at Eddie Merlot's. Chantel Joseph at Eddie V's at 6:30. At 6:45, Kenny Blake and the New Hip at Asti's in North Braddock. And at 7, Jenya Ipena at Quan Alma Downtown. Thursday includes a Sam Rivers Echoes of Jazz event featuring Eric Lawrence at the Pitt CEC in the Hill District, Don Alico Sr. and Friends at the Uncork Jazz Club Sharpsburg, Paul Cosentino and the Boilermaker Jazz Band at Gold Age Beer, Roger Barber's Trio at Buena Tardi Restaurant in Shadyside, Anita Levels at Eddie V's, a night of New Orleans music at Quan Alma tomorrow night, the Elton Merrill Trio at Alphabet City on the north side, and Jessica Lee at the Bar Marco in the Strip District. 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
1: 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Thanks.

One Foot in the Gutter is the title of that one by Willie Rodriguez. Before that, Dee Dee Bridgewater and How High the Moon. And Ron Afif, his excellent interpretation of All Blues.

this is Sherry Merkel. I'm the leader and the drummer from the Jiva Jazz Orchestra, and I'm urging you all to support WZUM Jazz Pittsburgh, because when I'm in Pittsburgh, that's all I listen to.

Diane Schur, Blues for Sure, is the album, which is on the GRP label. And Save Your Love for Me. Great arrangement, too. Dizzy Gillespie before that doing Con Alma. And before that, Willie Rodriguez in One Foot in the Gutter. I'm Tony Mowat. Let's conclude things here. It features Bob Wilbur and Dick Hyman. And this is called He Loves and She Loves. I'm Tony Mowat here with you. I hope you enjoy this hour, my friends. I always do, and I thank you for being there.

0: Jazz Central from WZUM.org. Sounds for this Wednesday, drummer Rich Zabinski with his trio at Papa Joe's Wine Cellar in Zeelianople, Rich at the drums, Eric DeFade on sax, John Berg at the keys. Megan Paulette at Eddie Merlot's downtown, also at 6. At 6:30, Chateau Joseph at Eddie V's. 6:45, it's Kenny Blake and the New Hip at Asti's in North Braddock. And at 7 o'clock, it's Jenya Ipena at Quonama downtown. Jenya on vocals and percussion, Carlos Pena on guitar. On Thursday, starting at 5:30, a Sam Rivers Echoes of Jazz featuring Eric Lawrence and also exhibits from the Sam Rivers Archives at the University of Pittsburgh. That's at the Pitt CEC in the Hill District. Also Thursday, Don Alico Sr. and Friends at the Uncork Jazz Club in Sharpsburg. I believe it'll be Bruce Wallace on bass and Joe DeFazio on keys. Paul Constantino and the Boilermaker Jazz Band, Golden Age Beer Company Homestead. Paul on sax and clarinet and vocals, Antonio Cruz piano, Chris McGraw bass, Thomas Went at the drums. The Roger Barber Jazz Trio tomorrow night at Buenatardi Restaurant in Shadyside. Andy Yalk piano, Vince Tagliari drums, Roger on trumpet, flugelhorn and vocals. Anita Levels on Thursday at Eddie V's at 6:30. A night of New Orleans music at Quonama downtown Thursday night starting at 7 with Revon Andrews on trombone, Denzel Chismar Oliver bass, Orlando Gilbert on sax, Karen Sharesky on piano, and Ian Molinaro Thompson drums. Alphabet City on the north side features an evening of music of McCoy Tyner, presented by pianist Alton Merrill and his trio. That's at 7 o'clock live and online. Alton Merrill on piano, Jeff Grubbs bass, David Throckmorton drums. And Jessica Lee Thursday night at Bar Marco in the Strip. 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